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1: Butler Winery presents their wine and wildlife fundraiser on Saturday, June 27th from 5:30 to 8:30 p.m., rain or shine. This all-ages event will feature wine tastings, animal ambassadors, live music, food trucks, and more. Tickets can be bought in advance or at the door, with adults 21 and up being $30, ages 13 through 20 at $15, and kids 12 and under are free at the door. All proceeds from the event will go towards WildCare, which provide care and rehab to all Indiana wildlife species. Again, that's Wine and Wildlife at Butler Winery on Saturday, June 27th.
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0: Okay, Bloomington, it's officially that time. 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

Ava Max on B97. Austin Render here with some storm coverage for you on this Wednesday evening. We've been talking about it pretty much all day, and those storms are finally starting to make it into our area right now. Tornado watch pretty much for everybody. A flood watch for everybody. The tornado watch in effect for the listening area until 1 a.m. Flood watch in effect until late tonight. But there are a couple of tornado warnings that have now been issued. Southeastern Vigo County, Central Clay County, and Northwestern Owen County are all under tornado warnings until 10 p.m. So if you are in those areas, take cover. This is serious. There have been tornado warnings kind of through Illinois and now into the western parts of Indiana, and that is heading our way here in Monroe County. So again, right now, tornado watch for everybody in the listening area until 1 a.m., but a tornado warning for southeastern Vigo County, Central Clay County, and Northwestern Owen County. 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

Lady Gaga beat Bruno Mars, on B97. Austin Render here offering some storm coverage for you. We continue to monitor a heavy line of storms that is approaching our listening area. As we stand, everybody within the listening area is under a tornado watch until 1 a.m. Flood watch is also in effect until late tonight. There is a tornado warning for southeastern Vigo County, central Clay County, and northwestern Owen County. That storm has made its way through Illinois into the Terre Haute area and now creeping toward our listening area. Those tornado warnings for southeastern Vigo County, central Clay County, and northwestern Owen County are all until 10 o'clock Eastern time. If you are in those areas, take cover, move into a basement or an interior room on the lowest floor of a sturdy building, avoid windows, and if you're outdoors in a mobile home or in a vehicle, move to the closest substantial shelter and protect yourself from flying debris. They're expecting heavy winds, could be some hail involved in this as well. So, southeastern Vigo, central Clay County, and northwestern Owen County, all under tornado warnings until 10 p.m. We'll keep an eye on this as it continues to move closer to our listening area here on B97.

Noah Kahn on B97. Austin Render with more storm coverage for you as it continues to move into our area. Just trying to keep you weather aware on this Wednesday evening. We have added another advisory in addition. So what we have for everyone in the listening area is a tornado watch until 1 a.m. and a flood watch until late tonight. We've added tornado warnings for southeastern Vigo County, central Clay County, and northeastern Owen County. That's until 10 p.m. And then there is now a severe thunderstorm warning in effect until 10:15 p.m. for northern Monroe and southern Morgan County. So it is slowly starting to make its way into our area. Those tornado warnings have been stretched into Owen County. Severe thunderstorm warnings in northern Monroe and southern Morgan. We'll keep you up to date as those continue to stretch further and further in to impact those of you in the listening area. If you're in those tornado warning areas, please seek shelter immediately. Make sure that you are in a basement or a sturdy shelter of some point. We'll keep you up to date on all the weather advisories as we go through this Wednesday evening on B97.

0: You just heard it a couple of minutes ago, but we are now under a tornado warning in northern Monroe County. State police reporting a tornado on the ground south of Gosport at 9:50 p.m. Eastern Time. Again, now under a tornado warning in northern Monroe County. That will go until 10:30 p.m. That's in addition to southeastern Vigo County, central Clay County, and northwestern Owen County, which is going until 10 p.m. So that one has almost expired. But we do have the severe thunderstorm warning in northern Monroe and southern Morgan. And now we have a tornado warning in effect for northern Monroe County. Again, state police have reported a tornado on the ground south of Gosport at this time at 9:50 p.m. We're getting more word here. A severe thunderstorm capable of producing a tornado was located, I believe, just around 8 miles east of Spencer. So there is a tornado on the ground. Tornado warning in effect for northern Monroe County until 10:30. If you are in that area, please seek shelter. Find a stable building, a basement, something to protect yourselves. Again, tornado warning in effect for northern Monroe County until 10:30. We'll keep you updated here on B97.
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0: there's my son. You've been in your room all morning.
1: Hey, Dad.
0: Matt, what's wrong with your voice?
1: There is nothing wrong with my voice.
0: Oh, well, it's just sort of...
1: I have been playing my video games and electronic games for so many hours.
0: Uh-huh. Well, it sounds like it might be time for you to take a break, or...
2: Hello, Dad.
0: Susan?
2: I have been watching TV and text messaging all morning. Yay, electronics. Yay.
0: Guys, I think it's about time to get in the car and take a little trip. Maybe see some trees, some green things.
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Quick storm update for you here on B97. Things are continuing to be added into our area right now. Under a tornado warning in northern Monroe County until 10:30 p.m. This has been upgraded to a particularly dangerous storm. Probably affecting the areas around Oliver Winery here shortly in the northern Monroe County. You were just hearing, if you're listening to us online, southern Monroe County has now been added to the severe weather or the severe thunderstorm warning. So all of Monroe County under a severe thunderstorm warning until 10:30. And northern Monroe County is under a tornado warning until 10:30. A tornado is on the ground in northern Monroe County heading towards Brown County. Will affect areas around the Oliver Winery. It was spotted 8 miles east of Spencer, 12 miles north of Bloomington, moving east at 45 miles per hour. So again, keep an eye on and just be weather aware. If you are in northern Monroe County, seek shelter. You are under a tornado warning. Southern Monroe County, you've been added into the severe thunderstorm warning category as well. We'll keep you updated here on B97.

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2: We're keeping an eye on the storms here in our listening area. More additions to the advisory list. Brown County is now under a tornado warning. We mentioned northern Monroe County. You can add in most of Brown County, particularly the northern areas. Southeastern Morgan County as well under a tornado warning. Northern Monroe County, the northern Monroe County one goes till 10:30. Brown County, southeastern Morgan County until 10:45. Those are the active tornado warnings. Everybody in Monroe County is under a severe thunderstorm warning and a tornado watch as we speak. So we'll keep you up to date. But if you are in northern Monroe County, Brown County, or southeastern Morgan County, now is the time to take shelter and be prepared for a potential tornado. A tornado has been spotted on the ground in northern Monroe County heading towards Brown County. So please, if you are in those areas, take shelter, find a basement, a sturdy building away from windows, and be weather aware as this system continues to roll through. We'll keep you updated on everything we hear here on B97.

0: We have tornado warnings for areas in our listening area. Tornado warning for northeastern Monroe County, Brown County, and southeastern Morgan County until 10:45. As of 10:08 Eastern Time, it is currently east of Lake Lemon. Again, a tornado is on the ground, northern Monroe County, heading towards Brown County and southeastern Morgan County. That is until 10:45, currently east of Lake Lemon as of 10:08. Meanwhile, in the other side of our listening area, tornado warning for western Greene County until 10:45. That one is en route for southern Monroe County, so keep an eye on that. Everybody's in a tornado watch. We've added a tornado warning for western Greene County. If you are in those tornado warning areas, please seek shelter, be away from windows, go to basements, central rooms in your house, anything sturdy. If you're outside or in a mobile home, find shelter. If you are in those tornado warning counties, again, northeastern Monroe County, Brown County, and southeastern Morgan County until 10:45, and a different tornado warning in western Greene County until 10:45. The one here in northeastern Monroe is a particularly dangerous storm. As of 10:08, it has been sighted east of Lake Lemon. So continue to be weather aware. We will keep you updated here on B97.
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We are under another tornado warning here in Monroe County, a new storm that has produced another tornado warning. Take shelter now in Monroe County. This will be in effect until 10:45 p.m. A new tornado warning from the National Weather Service. So please take shelter. If you are in Monroe County, there is another one coming through the area. We just had the one leave Monroe County. And now this one is heading through Ellettsville and into Monroe County. So please be weather aware. We have another tornado warning in northeastern Monroe County until 10:45.

0: We are under a tornado warning here in Monroe County. This one is different from the one we had previously had in northeastern Monroe County. This one is for central Monroe County. It is for southern Brown County, southwestern Bartholomew County, and northwestern Jackson County until 10:45. At 10:15 Eastern Time, a severe thunderstorm capable of producing a tornado was located near Bloomington, moving east. Places that are going to be impacted include Bloomington, Nashville, Ellettsville, Indiana University, Nawbonne, Yellowwood Lake, Woodville Hills, Stonehead, Unionville, and Whitehall. Take cover now. That is for those of you in the Bloomington City. The first one was north of Bloomington, but this one has you square in that tornado warning. So please take shelter now. Find a low floor. Find a central room away from windows, a sturdy shelter, because right now, central Monroe County is under a tornado warning until 10:45.
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0: Hey everyone, it's Austin. Do you think you can beat me in a simulator round of golf? Well, you have your chance at B-Town Indoor Golf. I'll play a different course each Monday morning, and if you beat that score that week, you get a free hour in the simulator bay the next time you go. 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

0: We are currently under a tornado warning here in central Monroe County until 10:45. This extends also into Brown County and Bartholomew County as well near Columbus. But right now we are under a tornado warning in central Monroe County until 10:45. This includes Indiana University, Bloomington, Nashville, Ellettsville, all under this tornado warning that is in effect until 10:45. Please seek shelter if you are in that area. Make sure that you are aware of what's going on. Just poked our head up out of the studio. It is raining quite hard here on this side of town, but please be weather aware. Tornado warning for central Monroe County until 10:45.
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0: We are currently under a tornado warning in central Monroe County. There was also one that went through just moments ago in northern Monroe County. That one, northeastern Monroe County, Brown County, and southeastern Morgan County is in effect until 10:45. And the central Monroe County tornado warning in effect until 10:45. As of 10:22, broad rotation expected to be passing College Mall. So that's kind of where we're at on the trajectory of that storm. There's also a tornado warning down in western Greene County until 10:45. Severe thunderstorm warning in effect for a few more minutes here in southern Owen, southern Monroe, and northeastern Greene County. That goes until 10:30. We're under a tornado watch in all of the listening area until 1 a.m. and a flood watch in effect for our entire listening area until late tonight as well. But again, tornado warning remains in effect in central Monroe County. Please seek shelter as this storm continues to work its way through our listening area.
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An update on our weather for this Wednesday evening. The tornado warning in effect for Central Monroe County is until 10:45, but that storm and kind of the circulation of that storm appears to have moved through Monroe County. It is now focused on southern Brown County. So southern Brown County under a tornado warning until 10:45. Make sure you are still seeking shelter in that area. A severe thunderstorm warning is in effect for a little while longer in southern Monroe County and Brown County. Tornado watch is in effect until 1 a.m. So be weather aware. These things can pop up when you least expect it. But we believe that the tornado warnings for Monroe County, both of those storms and the circulation part of those storms, has exited Monroe County. But if you are in Brown County and Bartholomew County, you should still be seeking that shelter for this tornado warning.

0: the same.
1: Keeping you up to date on the tornado warning, which is moving its way through our listening area as this storm moves through. Tornado warning for Brown County is still in effect until 10:45. Monroe County, that has pretty much left the area, but all of Brown County remains under a tornado warning. So continue to seek shelter if you are in that part of our listening area. Severe thunderstorm warning remains in effect in southern Monroe County and Brown County for a little while longer. A tornado watch in effect until 1 a.m. as well. But again, that tornado warning is just in Brown County, and then there is that one in western Greene County as well. That one will go until 10:45 as well.
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2: Yes, Mom?
6: 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Oh, wait. Hold on. I just got a text. 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
2: 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Oh, there's another one. So many comments on my comment.
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1: Nurse, I need you to apply pressure to the head wound until I can get to it. 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You're not supposed to be here.
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2: 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I didn't mean to do this. I love her.
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2: Hey, sweetie. 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You want to get out of here?
0: 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Really, doctor? 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
1: 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No, not really. 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
1: Oh, it's beautiful. But wait a minute, isn't this...
0: Yeah, yes it is.
1: But I thought the old lady dropped it into the ocean in the air.
0: Well, baby, I went down and got it for you.

0: You know, I've had a lot of jobs in my life. And then one day, someone said to me, "Have you ever considered a career in sales?" I thought, they're crazy at first, but it was the best thing that ever happened to me. 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I am looking for people who want a career, not a job, and give you the opportunity to make great money and feel good about yourself, because we help businesses in Bloomington and surrounding areas grow and prosper. 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I would love to help you succeed.
1: Hey, there's my son. 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
1: Matt, what's wrong with your voice?
2: There is nothing wrong with my voice.
1: Oh, well, it's just sort of...
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1: Uh-huh. 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
2: Hello, Dad.
1: Susan?
2: 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Yay, electronics. Yay.
1: Guys, I think it's about time to get in the car and take a little trip. Maybe see some trees, some green things.
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6: Yes, Mom?
5: 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Oh, wait. Hold on. I just got a text. 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
1: Me not working hard. 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
3: 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Nurse, get me a suture kit. Stat.
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1: 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Again, that's Wine and Wildlife at Butler Winery on Saturday, June 27th.
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1: Hey, there's my son. 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
1: Susan?
2: 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Yay, electronics. Yay.
1: Guys, I think it's about time to get in the car and take a little trip. Maybe see some trees, some green things.
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0: everyone, it's Austin. 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
2: Yes, Mom?
1: 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Oh, wait. Hold on. I just got a text. Oh, there's another one. Wow. Busy, busy me. So, anyway...
2: 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My friends keep commenting on my comment. Oh, there's another one. So many comments on my comment.
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0: Now it's time for another installment in our Chamber Spotlight series. This week, I was able to sit down with Trent from the Hilton Garden in Bloomington. So first of all, tell us a bit about your business.
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0: Best Music Beat 97. That's Anxiety from Doechii. Rough night last night, but it looks like we are in the clear for a few days here. Today, some increasing clouds throughout the day with a high around 80. Then tonight, partly cloudy with a low around 58. Tomorrow for Juneteenth, nice and sunny throughout the day with a high around 79. And on Saturday, mostly sunny with a high around 82. Coming up soon, some Ella Langley and some Justin Bieber on B97.
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0: Brita Carpenter on B97. Now a look at your sports report. Austin, what is going on this morning?
1: Yeah, the boys' golf state finals wrapped up yesterday before all the rain moved in, and South finished in a tie for 11th. Colton Watson shot a 75 on day two to finish tied for 9th. Carson Gady, a nice 73, including a 2-under 34 in the back nine. He finishes in the top 30. The College World Series is set as Oklahoma eliminated 3-seed Georgia and a 5-seed North Carolina eliminated 16-seed West Virginia. So we've got unseeded Oklahoma against number 5 North Carolina in a best-of-3 series starting Saturday on ESPN. Congo got a surprising draw with Cristiano Ronaldo, and Portugal 1-1 yesterday in the World Cup. It was an exciting one in Arlington where England topped Croatia 4-2, 2 goals from Harry Kane. Ghana scored in the 95th minute to beat Panama 1-0, and Colombia beat Uzbekistan 3-1. In the MLB, the Cubs beat the Rockies 8-6. The Reds fall to the Mets 9-1. Cardinals dropped one to the Padres 6-1. And the White Sox lose to the Yankees 10-5. However, Colson Montgomery hit his 40th career home run in his 140th career game, the 6th fastest to reach 40 career home runs in their MLB career. So
0: it's great.
1: I know your White Sox lost, but silver lining.
0: It's hard to go to Yankee Stadium and win.
1: Yes.
0: Especially for my beautiful White Sox.
1: Your White Sox are 14-22 on the road. So
0: Yeah. They
1: like the home field much better.
0: Yes, but we'll get there. Colson Montgomery, he's an Indiana guy.
1: Yes, he is. He was supposed to come to Indiana.
0: I know.
1: And
0: it's crazy.
1: He skipped this college route and went to the pros, and I think it's working out for him.
0: I think it's going pretty well. Thanks. Zara Larsson and Kalani on the way on B97.
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4: And now a look at your weather brought to you by IU Credit Union. Currently sitting at around 68 degrees outside this morning. There is a slight chance of some isolated showers later in your afternoon. Going to be around that 4 p.m. mark, but it's going to be mostly sunny. Your high today is going to be 79 degrees. For today, you've got mostly cloudy skies, and then you've got a low of 58 degrees. For your Friday, your Juneteenth, it's going to be sunny with a high around 79. Your Friday night is going to be partly cloudy with a low around 60. And then on Saturday, it's going to be nice out there. You got mostly sunny skies and a high around 82 degrees. 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Getting back into the music, it's Zara Larsson with Midnight Sun on B97, today's best music.

little throwback from Hozier. That's Take Me to Church on B97. A couple of minutes away from your B97 birthday. So if there is a B97 birthday that you want to get out there for today, let me know. 812-339-9797. 812-339-9797. Luke comes right now. It's Fast Car.

0: Today's best music, B97. That is Olivia Dean. Now for your B97 birthday shout outs. We have a couple. So first of all, happy birthday to Georgia H turning 10 from your friend Olive.
1: Happy birthday.
0: Happy birthday. And then a happy 50th to Stacy from your husband.
1: Happy birthday.
0: Happy birthday. So celebrity birthdays.
1: Okay.
0: We've had like a couple days this week where we didn't really have very many. Mm-hmm. This is one of those days.
1: Okay.
0: It's a slow birthday. Okay. We have Blake Shelton.
1: Huge.
0: He's 50 today. So Stacy, you and Blake Shelton, you're on the same wavelength. Yeah.
1: The twins.
0: And then we also have Nathan Morris from Boys to Men.
1: Oh my God.
0: We've got Dizzy Reed from Guns N' Roses.
1: What?
0: And Paul McCartney. And that's it.
1: Barry in the lead. Happy birthday, Paul McCartney.
0: Yeah, happy birthday, Paul McCartney.
1: It's a musician heavy day.
0: It is, yeah.
1: Well, happy birthday, everybody.
0: Yeah, happy birthday. And remember, if you have a birthday, just send us a text at 812-339-9797 before 735, and we'll get you on the air.
1: There we go.
0: Coming up here soon, we'll check out your local news update, then some Rihanna on the way on B97.
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6: Thanks, Mason and Olivia. A very long night for emergency personnel as a second consecutive day of severe weather tormented the Hoosier State following a confirmed EF1 tornado that touched down in Putnam County Tuesday evening. That 105-mile-per-hour twister hit Cloverdale around 9:45 p.m. and wreaked havoc over a 9-mile stretch for almost 20 minutes. Last night, strong storms hit between Springfield and Chicago, Illinois after 7 p.m. and swept through central Indiana following a path south of Interstate 70 with wind gusts nearing triple digits and dropping hail as large as 2 inches in diameter. The severe storm warnings reached Monroe County around 9:30 p.m. as a strong cell was located in west central Indiana headed toward northern Bloomington. Just before 10 p.m., a confirmed tornado was spotted a few miles north of Spencer, heading east. We have unconfirmed reports of a touchdown near Gosport, which then headed toward I-69, where a large stretch of the highway was closed for a few hours due to debris. Another warning came through for the region around 11:30 p.m., followed by a second iteration of sirens in Monroe County, lasting shortly before midnight for a spotted funnel cloud in between Bloomington and Bedford. There are many downed trees and power lines north of Bloomington, and a Skinner report after 11 p.m. mentioned a woman receiving multiple injuries. Damage assessments are sure to come in over the coming days. As of early this morning, around 4,000 in the state were still without power, most between Terre Haute and Columbus, Indiana. Stay away from downed power lines, do not drive through flooded streets, and please check in on elderly neighbors. This is Skip Daly, and that's a look at your B97 News.

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1: Today's best music, Beat 97. That's Blank Space from Taylor Swift. Now it's time for another 97 days of giveaways.
2: Nice.
1: Yeah, so right now we have your chance to win a pair of tickets to the historic Bloomington Speedway tomorrow night.
2: Ooh.
1: Yeah, this is going to be a fun one. It is the Salute to Randy Kinzer presented by Monroe Hospital. They have a bunch of great races tomorrow night. The pits open at 4, gates open at 5, hot laps at 6, and then racing starts at 7:30.
2: Nice. And it's going to be a gorgeous night tomorrow.
1: Yes, it looks like perfect weather tomorrow. Sunny with a high of 79 and a low at night of 60.
2: Nice.
1: So it's going to be really, really nice weather for some racing.
2: Yeah.
1: So for your chance to head to the historic Bloomington Speedway tomorrow night, text Speedway to 812-339-9797. Again, Speedway to 812-339-9797 for your chance to catch some racing at the historic Bloomington Speedway tomorrow night.
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0: Today's best music, the 97. That is Bruno Mars. Now let's talk sports with Austin Render, brought to you by Overhead Door. Austin, what's going on?
1: Yeah, boys golf state finals wrapped up yesterday before all the rain moved in. The South Panthers finished in a tie for 11th. Colton Watson shot a 75 on day two to finish tied for 9th. Carson Gady with a nice 73, including a 234 in the back nine. That finishes him in the top 30. The South baseball team will put a bow on the high school season coming up on Saturday. World Cup results. Congo 1-1 draw with Portugal. England beat Croatia 4-2. Ghana scored in the 95th minute to beat Panama 1-0. And Colombia over Uzbekistan 3-1. We've got four more games today. Czechia and South Africa at noon. Switzerland against Bosnia-Herzegovina at 3 o'clock. I definitely didn't say that right. 6 o'clock, Canada and Qatar. And at 9 o'clock, Mexico against South Korea. All those games on either Fox or FS1. In the MLB yesterday, the Cubs beat the Rockies 8-6, but the Reds, Cardinals, and White Sox all fall.
0: All right, thank you. Coming up here soon, some Miley Cyrus and some Owl City on B97.

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1: Now let's check out the weather. It is brought to you this time by Menards. So, rough night last night, of course, but it looks like we are kind of in the clear for the next few days. Today, it should be mostly sunny with a high of 71. We do have a chance of isolated showers this afternoon, but not much on the way. High today around 79 and a low tonight of 58. Then tomorrow should be nice and sunny throughout the day for Juneteenth with a high around 79. And on Saturday, mostly sunny with a high of 82.
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0: It's hard to say that I'd rather stay awake when I'm asleep, because my dreams are bursting at the seams.
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B97, that's the Chainsmokers and Halsey. Stay tuned this week for your chance to win some tickets to see Jake Dodds at the Bluebird. He'll be there this Saturday night for 90s Country Night. Coming up soon, some One Republic, then Taylor Swift on the way. Up next, it's Drop Dead from Olivia Rodrigo.

0: Today's best music, Beat 97, that is Taylor Swift. So some exciting news coming out from My Chemical Romance.
1: This is only big for me, I'm sorry everybody. They are doing a deluxe remaster of their last album that they made as a band, Danger Days, The True Lives of the Fabulous Killjoys, which is like this crazy concept album of them like driving through the apocalypse. Like the apocalyptic California. It's very Mad Max.
0: Oh, okay.
1: And again, this is only for me.
0: Yeah. Yeah, you're the only MCR fan out there.
1: I'm the only person who still likes My Chemical Romance. I'm the only person who likes this album, it feels. It came out in 2010, so it's not an anniversary or anything, which makes this even funnier.
0: Yeah, it's crazy.
1: They're doing a like box set where it's like all they remastered the entire album. There are 9 new like tracks that they're also putting on there, and they're gonna have it be the deluxe. It's a lot of live performances also, which I'm very excited about.
0: Oh, okay.
1: There's like photos. I think I'm gonna purchase this.
0: Yeah.
1: I'm looking at this and it's like I can't not buy this.
0: Yeah.
1: You know? But it's the last album they made together, and then they broke up because they were like, oh yeah, this is the 4th album, it's fine, it's gonna be okay, whatever. And then they're like, never mind, we are breaking up,
0: we're done.
1: They've gotten back together and they went on tour a year 2 years ago, I think.
0: Yeah, and they're going on tour in August for the 20th anniversary of the Black Parade.
1: Oh my god.
0: Yeah, that'll wait start a it's a US stadium tour. So
1: wait, what?
0: Yeah, look into that.
1: Hold on. I am not the only My Chemical Romance fan.
0: No,
1: actually,
0: no,
1: this is crazy. But I'm excited. It comes out on June 10th.
0: Okay.
1: So you can pre-order it now, and then it will go to streaming.
0: Okay.
1: That's what the vibe is. And I am very excited.
0: Yeah, it's going to be a lot of fun. Well, coming up here soon, we'll check out your local news update. Then Ed Sheeran on the way on B97.
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3: Thanks, Mason. Olivia, a very long night for emergency personnel as a second consecutive day of severe weather tormented the Hoosier State following a confirmed EF1 tornado that touched down in Putnam County Tuesday evening. That 105-mile-per-hour twister hit Cloverdale around 9:45 p.m. and wreaked havoc over a 9-mile stretch for almost 20 minutes. Last night, strong storms hit between Springfield and Chicago, Illinois after 7 p.m. and swept through central Indiana following a path south of Interstate 70 with wind gusts nearing triple digits and dropping hail as large as 2 inches in diameter. The severe storm warnings reached Monroe County around 9:30 p.m. as a strong cell was located in west central Indiana headed toward northern Bloomington. Just before 10 p.m., a confirmed tornado was spotted a few miles north of Spencer, heading east. We have unconfirmed reports of a touchdown near Gosport, which then headed toward I-69, where a large stretch of the highway was closed for a few hours due to debris. Another warning came through for the region around 11:30 p.m., followed by a second iteration of sirens in Monroe County, blasting shortly before midnight for a spotted funnel cloud in between Bloomington and Bedford. There are many downed trees and power lines north of Bloomington, and a Skinner report after 11 p.m. mentioned a woman receiving multiple injuries. Damage assessments are sure to come in over the coming days. As of early this morning, around 4,000 in the state were still without power, most between Terre Haute and Columbus, Indiana. Stay away from downed power lines, do not drive through flooded streets, and please check in on elderly neighbors. This is Skip Daly, and that's a look at your B97 News.

0: Today's best music, Beat 97. That's Swim from BTS. Now let's check out the Beatdown Beat, see what's going on in Bloomington this weekend. So we're kicking off the Grand Falloon concerts.
1: So excited.
0: I know, I'm really excited. It is such a great lineup this year, and they've moved it over to Switchyard Park.
1: Yes.
0: Which I think is a good idea. There's more room down there. It's easier to get there to park.
1: They've also spread it out, which
0: yeah,
1: I love.
0: Yeah, that way if, you know, sometimes I'm gone that weekend and then I'm like, okay, I missed all of Grand Falloon. Mm-hmm. But now it is really spread out. So this is the first one that's happening. It's going to be on Saturday night. Mm-hmm. It's Waxahachie.
1: She's great.
0: Yeah, I
1: know. She's so good.
0: She's really, really good. If you don't know, it's kind of like some lo-fi folk early on and then now like alt-tinged country.
1: Yes.
0: Like very, very cool Americana type stuff. Critics really love her.
1: Yes.
0: So it's going to be a lot of fun. And it looks like the Pit and VIP tickets are sold out. Maybe
1: okay.
0: That's what I'm looking at. It looks like GA is what you can still get, which is totally
1: yes.
0: fine. That's just like a yard ticket, which is fine at Switchyard Park. Mm-hmm. You know, it's not like you're at a big venue. Pretty much anywhere you are, you're going to have a good view of the stage.
1: Yes, they say no lawn chairs. No, you can bring lawn chairs. You can bring blankets.
0: Mm, okay.
1: So those are permitted. And
0: okay.
1: if you have children 12 or under, they can go for free.
0: Oh, nice.
1: With a ticket to the GA lawn.
0: Mm-hmm.
1: So if you want to bring your family,
0: yeah,
1: don't have to pay for all of them.
0: Oh, that's really nice.
1: So it's going to be a great night Saturday night. She's very good.
0: Yeah.
1: And yeah, where can you get tickets?
0: You can get them over at buzzkirkchumley.org. Coming up here soon, some Paul Russell and some Bruno Mars on B97.
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0: Today's best music, Beat 97. That is Teddy Swims. Now let's talk sports with Austin Render, brought to you by Overhead Door. Austin, what's going on?
1: Yeah, the boys' golf state finals wrapped up yesterday before all the rain moved in. South finished in a tie for 11th. Colton Watson with a nice tournament. He went 71-75 to finish in a tie for 9th. Carson Gaty with a 73 yesterday, a 2-under 34 on his back nine to finish up in the top 30. The College World Series Championship Series is set. Oklahoma against North Carolina. The Tar Heels are the number 5 overall seed. They took down West Virginia yesterday, and Oklahoma unseeded. They were on the bubble going into the NCAA tournament. They've made it all the way to the final two, and they will play a best-of-three series with North Carolina starting Saturday night. In the World Cup yesterday, Congo gets a surprising 1-1 draw with Portugal. In Arlington, Texas, England topped Croatia 4-2 with 2 goals from Harry Kane. Ghana scored in the 95th minute to beat Panama 1-0. And late last night, Colombia cleaned up against Uzbekistan 3-1. In the MLB, the Cubs beat the Rockies 8-6. Reds fall to the Mets 9-1. Cardinals drop one to the Padres 6-1. And the White Sox lost to the Yankees 10-5. But good stuff from Colson Montgomery at his 40th career home run. He is the 6th fastest player in MLB history to reach 40 career home runs in his 140th career game.
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0: Now for the weather, brought to you this time by Mercury Mental Health. So right now it is mostly sunny and 72. Today it should stay mostly sunny throughout the day. We do have a slight chance of isolated showers after 4 p.m. High today around 79 and then a low tonight around 58. Tomorrow it should be sunny throughout the day for Juneteenth with a high around 79. And then on Saturday, mostly sunny with a high of 82.
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0: Coming up soon, some Zara Larsson. Right now, let's kick things off with Olivia Dean. This is Man I Need on B97.

Today's Best Music Beat 97, that is Benson Boone. Great news about Mills Pool. So the opening for the summer was initially delayed because they found a leak while they were getting things ready, but they have patched that up. They will probably need more repairs in the future, but for now, it's ready to go and it opens tomorrow. Up next, back to Friends from Somber.

Hate to give the satisfaction asking how you're doing now. How's the castle built of people you pretend to care about? Just what you wanted. Look at you, cool guy, you got it. I see the parties and diamonds sometimes when I close my eyes. 6 months of torture you sold to some forbidden paradise. I loved you truly. You gotta laugh at the stupid.

Olivia Rodrigo, that's Vampire on B97. Today's Best of Music going on at the Starlight Drive-In starting tonight. They're going to be showing Toy Story 5. They are showing just that on Thursday and Sunday. And then on Friday and Saturday, they're doing a double feature of Toy Story 5 and Super Mario Galaxy. Gates at 8, program 9:45 for both of those. Harry Styles now, it's American Girls.

0: 97. That's Gavin DeGraw. Good morning, and thanks for joining us on the show. It's brought to you by Smithville and Monroe County YMCA. So, pretty rough night last night.
1: Very rough. Didn't lose power.
0: Right, yeah.
1: But I was like watching the news, and it'd be like, tornado, it is coming for Bloomington. And
0: yeah,
1: I'm like, me?
0: I know.
1: Us?
0: And there are all these cells like popping off. Mm-hmm. So, it'd be like, this one's good. This one you should be worried about. Next one's good. Like, it was very chaotic, but we made it through the night. Hopefully everybody is doing well out there today.
1: Yeah.
0: And it looks like the next few days are going to be pretty calm. So
1: yes, it's going to be pretty nice out there.
0: Yeah.
1: I'm going to get warm again.
0: Yeah.
1: So that will be nice.
0: Mm-hmm.
1: But yeah, hopefully everyone made it through the night. Mm-hmm. And any big plans today?
0: Any big plans today? No, I'm going to take a big nap because I was up too late following this tornado.
1: Mm-hmm.
0: And that's pretty much it. What about you?
1: I don't know.
0: Mm.
1: I keep on saying I'm going to see Masters of the Universe, but I didn't do it. I did watch all of Off Campus yesterday.
0: Oh, yeah. Oh, my God.
1: I love
0: Off Campus. I don't care. I think it's great.
1: You love it. I think it's fine.
0: I think it's art.
1: And Austin loves it.
0: Mm-hmm.
1: And I love that you guys love it.
0: Yeah.
1: I wish I can get there.
0: Mm-hmm.
1: I like the people. It didn't hit me like it hit you guys.
0: Yeah.
1: Which is fine.
0: Yeah. And you are seeing Lawrence of Arabia today, right?
1: Actually, that is what I'm doing today.
0: Yeah, that's over at the IU Cinema.
1: I'm going to the IU Cinema. I'm going to sit there for 4 hours and see the 4K remaster of Lawrence of Arabia.
0: Yeah.
1: Me and the other freaks, I can't wait to see you all there.
0: Yeah.
1: So I'm excited for that. It's going to be a long night, but it's going to be a great one.
0: Absolutely. Well, it's time for us to head out, but Pam will be on in just a few minutes. Coming up before then, the Chainsmokers and some Dochi on B97.
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12: Nurse, I need you to apply pressure to the head wound until I can get to it. 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
13: 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I didn't mean to do this. I love her.
12: Wait a second. You were the driver?
13: 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I was just buzzed. 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
12: 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Why didn't you tell us that? In that case, your girlfriend is fine.
14: Hey, sweetie. 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
13: 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Really, doctor? She's really okay?
12: 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Nurse, get me a suture kit. Stat.
15: 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Maybe we should stop acting like it's no big deal. 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

97. Good morning. That's Fever Dream by Alex Warren. On the way, Somber. Also, Sabrina Carpenter. And these are the Imagine Dragons.

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0: 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Brown County Playhouse has some fun shows coming up, including Motley 2, a touring tribute to Motley Crue on June 26th. And on June 27th, Sammy Terry making an appearance and the movie House on Haunted Hill. 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

0: 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Coming up at noon, Retro Lunch. 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

Metro Lunch Hour. I'm Pam. Hope you guys are doing well today. Happy to let you know that the weather forecast is much, much better today. I know, I've been looking on social media and news reports, but it seems like west of Bloomington, especially the Gosport area, got it. And want to remind you, don't go out there and take pictures unless you want to help. They probably need people to help with trees and debris and all that good stuff. But, hoping for the best and hope they all get all the help that they need. So, I gave away some tickets this week to go see Capture Journey Tribute Band. Well, the singer fell ill. So, Captured, the Journey Tribute Band, is canceled for the Bluebird tomorrow night. However, if you won tickets from me, your name will still be at the door in case you want to go there. They do have a college band called Free Rider that will be playing the entire night. So your name will still be at the door if you want to get in, if you won tickets. But just know that the Captured Journey Tribute Band had to cancel because the singer is sick. We will be right back with Busta Rhymes on your Retro Lunch Hour.

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0: 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Thank you for calling that one in. Today is International Sushi Day, Picnic Day, Go Fishing Day, Splurge Day, Clean Your Aquarium Day. 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And look out, it is International Panic Day. As far as the weather forecast, looks like nothing to panic about today. Slight chance of showers, high 77. Partly cloudy tonight, low 58. And sunny tomorrow, high near 80. Right now, sunshine 74. More coming up on your Retro Lunch Hour. John Cougar Mellencamp is next.
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0: B97. So Cranes New York says Knicks fans are paying line sitters $950 to hold spots for today's free championship parade. That should be a good one. We'll be right back with Somber.
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1: 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Collect Media says 10 strands of Abraham Lincoln's hair were recently auctioned off for $3,500. I don't

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0: B97, that is somber. Taking a look at the weather forecast, happy to report it is much better weather forecast than we had yesterday. We do have a very tiny, teeny, slight chance of showers later today, but a high 77. Then partly cloudy tonight, low 58. And sunshine for Friday, Juneteenth, and also for Saturday. We'll be right back with One Republic.
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Hey, it's B97, today's best music. What's up? It's Kev right here on B97. So yeah, Thursday afternoon in Bloomington, we're here. And before we get too far into the normal show stuff, we know parts of the area are dealing with damage after last night's severe weather and reports of a tornado. So today we'll keep an eye on the cleanup, road issues, power outages, and official updates as they come in. The weather, on the good news, is much calmer going forward. Tonight turns mostly clear with the low around 58. Juneteenth tomorrow looks sunny near 79, and Saturday is mostly sunny near 82. We still got Father's Day coming up Sunday. Toy Story 5 opening tomorrow. Lunch on Us with Hive, and all request 5 o'clock freak out after 5 as well. Right now, let's get back to the music on B97 with Benson Boone. Here's Sorry, I'm Here for Someone Else.

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0: Birds of a Feather from Billie Eilish on B97. Tomorrow, Toy Story 5 is going to be opening, and this one's going to have Woody, Buzz, Jesse, and the rest of the gang dealing with a new threat to playtime. Electronics, which honestly feels right. I mean, at some point, even Buzz Lightyear was going to have to compete with a tablet. Taylor Swift wrote the new song for the movie, I Knew It, I Knew You, and she says the film hits the classic Toy Story thing where it somehow makes you care very deeply about plastic objects with job security issues. Here's Taylor.
1: I think when people hear the song, I Knew It, I Knew You, at the end of Toy Story 5, I think that it would be really awesome if they thought of somebody that they had amazing memories with that 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doesn't mean that that's the last time that you get to feel those memories or know that person. And sometimes when you look back on your childhood, those memories, that's special in itself.
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0: 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Rest of the afternoon into tonight, mostly cloudy early, then gradually becoming mostly clear with a low around 58. Tomorrow should be sunny with a high near 79, mostly sunny with a high near 82 on Saturday. And after last night's severe weather and reports of a tornado, use extra caution if you're around any damage. Stay away from down lines. Avoid those blocked roads. Crews are out and they are working on them. Just be sure you give them plenty of room. 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

0: 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Here's the latest after last night's severe weather and reported tornado damage around the Bloomington area with Skip Daly.
1: Thanks, Kev. Following a rough night in South Central Indiana, we are now able to begin the reporting on the assessment of damage left by the terrible storms that impacted the middle of our state throughout the middle of the night. In our region, the heaviest hit areas include Stinesville, Gosport, and the southern Morgan and northern Monroe County border. The Monroe County Emergency Management Agency is currently working to determine the extent of all of the damage. At this time, there has been one reported injury that resulted in that individual being transported to a local hospital. Several trees and power lines are down, making travel difficult in the impacted areas. For the safety of the public and first responders, please refrain from traveling in the rural area outside of the town of Stinesville to the Owen and Morgan County borders. Motorists are also asked to avoid Bottom Road until further notice due to flooding. For anyone directly impacted by the storm system, the American Red Cross has opened up a temporary emergency shelter located at the Stinesville Community Center. The shelter is a place where storm survivors can seek shelter and receive immediate disaster relief and assistance. The shelter will be open until further notice. Duke Energy is reporting about 9,000 outages in the state, the overwhelming majority of those being by the Kentucky border. And REMC says they are down to about 1,500 still without power. Crews are working nonstop to restore electricity. Further reminder, please stay away from downed power lines and flooded roads and check in on elderly neighbors. This is Skip Daly, and that's a look at your B97 News.
2: There's something, bop, something, bop, bop, bop, the music. 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

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Let's look at that traffic, all brought to you by Adventure Auto Glass. If you're moving around Bloomington this afternoon, give yourself extra time after last night's storms and reports. There are still maybe some debris, damaged tree, power crews, or block roads in some spots, especially out in the country, especially out towards Martinsville. Don't drive around the barricades, and if you come across down line, treat it like it's live and stay well away from it. The All Request 5 O'Clock Freakout is open with Coughlin Orthodontics and Classic Bowling Lanes. 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

0: 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Let's go ahead and take a quick look at what's trending in the world. Glomero Rodriguez from Jimmy Kimmel Live is joining season 35 of Dancing with the Stars. Looks like Knicks fans are reportedly paying line sitters $950 to hold spots for today's free championship parade. Toy Story 5 expected to make $140 million in the U.S. and Canada during opening weekend, plus another $135 million overseas. Apparently, toys will still have more job stability than most adults. Mike Myers says Austin Powers 4 is happening, or at least he would be very surprised if it did not happen. That is not a trailer, but it's enough to make people start saying, yeah, baby, again in public. Looks like 10 strands of Abraham Lincoln's hair were auctioned off for $3,500. That's either history collecting or the world's most expensive clogged drain. And Nike reportedly plans to release Caitlin Clark's signature shoes, the Nike Caitlin 1, on October 1st. It's going to cost right around $140 and has two interlocking C's on the tongue. That's what's trending right here on B97's 5 o'clock freakout.
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0: 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Something you want to hear? 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Don't forget, we'll keep you updated on any storm cleanup, road issues, and power problems after last night's severe weather. Here's Skip Daly.
1: Thanks, Kev. Following a rough night in South Central Indiana, we are now able to begin the reporting on the assessment of damage left by the terrible storms that impacted the middle of our state throughout the middle of the night. In our region, the heaviest hit areas include Stinesville, Gosport, and the southern Morgan and northern Monroe County border. The Monroe County Emergency Management Agency is currently working to determine the extent of all of the damage. At this time, there has been one reported injury that resulted in that individual being transported to a local hospital. Several trees and power lines are down, making travel difficult in the impacted areas. For the safety of the public and first responders, please refrain from traveling in the rural area outside of the town of Stinesville to the Owen and Morgan County borders. Motorists are also asked to avoid Bottom Road until further notice due to flooding. For anyone directly impacted by the storm system, the American Red Cross has opened up a temporary emergency shelter located at the Stinesville Community Center. The shelter is a place where storm survivors can seek shelter and receive immediate disaster relief and assistance. The shelter will be open until further notice. Duke Energy is reporting about 9,000 outages in the state, the overwhelming majority of those being by the Kentucky border. And REMC says they are down to about 1,500 still without power. Crews are working nonstop to restore electricity. Further reminder, please stay away from downed power lines and flooded roads and check in on elderly neighbors. This is Skip Daly, and that's a look at your B97 News.
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B97, today's best music. Hey, quick little note, if you're dealing with some cleanup after last night's severe weather, be careful around trees, fences, rooftops, and anything that may have shifted in the storm. And if you see a down power line, don't move anything near it and don't assume it's safe. It's also a good evening to check in on the neighbors, especially if you were at work all day. And if you know anyone who may not be online or may not have power, the weather is calmer now, but cleanup can still be dangerous. Keep that in mind. Here's Ray with Where's My Husband?

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B97, today's best music. Don't forget, Juneteenth is tomorrow. Bloomington is still celebrating at Switchyard Park. Parts of the area cleaning up after last night's storm. It's worth keeping an eye on any city updates before you head out. And as of now, Friday's weather looks pretty good. The event includes music. There's going to be food for Food Truck Fridays, some local vendors, family-friendly activities, and the Lucky Sevens, and the one, the only, Jen Christie, going to be part of the music lineup. It should be a much calmer setup after the rough weather last night. Here's Pitbull with Little John.

See, it is Peter O in today's best music, B97. So after a night like last night, a lot of important stuff is simple. If you have damage, document it when it's safe. If you see blocked roads or down lines, give crews space. If your power's out, keep refrigerators and freezers closed as much as possible. If someone near you needs help, be sure you check in. We're pretty good at being the whole neighbor thing, what it needs to be. Today's one of those days where it matters more than usual. Let's get back to the music right now on B97. Here's Kehlani.

0: know if this makes sense, but you're my hallelujah. 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
1: B97, today's best music. All right, that's going to wrap it up for me. It looks a lot calmer tonight, mostly cloudy early, and then mostly clear with a low around 58. Tomorrow going to be sunny with a high near 79. Saturday, mostly sunny with a high near 82. After last night, severe weather. Keep watching for cleanup crews, block roads, and down lines. Give yourself extra time. 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We'll try to update our Facebook page as much as we can. I'll be back with you tomorrow. Olivia is coming up next right here on B97. Come on! We just living for the end of the week. 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

anyone directly impacted by the June 17th storm system, the American Red Cross has opened up a temporary emergency shelter that is located at the Steinsville Community Center, the old Steinsville Elementary School, at 7951 Main Street, Steinsville, Indiana. 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